all night. He ain't giving what he told me. She ain't telling me the truth. Yeah. Yeah. What up? Feel that soul. Feel that soul. Feel that soul. Feel that soul. Yeah, feel that soul. Feel that soul.

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My, I got this refrigerator the other day. This refrigerator is super cool. It has this kind of volumetric display.

beginning, really, of an exploration. That's the reason we're exploring. You don't know what you'll run into on an exploration. What the sky looks like, what the stars look like. Do they still twinkle, or are they a steady light when you get outside the atmosphere?

So much way, young God die. So much way, young God die. Sayo pa bon Dieu. So much way, young God die.

Vilnius, tavo miesto radijas. Yeah, I'm in your city, getting busy for my people. I got numbers, but that shit is

Y'all motherfuckers back here, y'all make enough money off of me. Bitches, come for free tickets. Free tickets, bitch.

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Know your power. Know your worth. Know your power. I need all my females to stand up. All my females to flex out. Know your power.

these problems there comes something that seems like a solution, or at best it's a respite. Something like this Adebo Award.

0: called you 20 times. Excuse me, I don't want to interrupt, cause it seems you're having fun. Tell me, who is she?
1: Who is she? Who is she?
0: I can promise.

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Always has been. And it's gone midnight, so no one's too shy no more. And no one's too shy to say I no more. Partner's me guide. Didn't know lads called Glide. Watch this from sight to fucking sight. Blimey.

must die to set your world on fire. How many, many moons ago since we satisfied your desire? You need your space inside the wire. Cameras fixed on gleaming spires, missiles poised while we pariahs crawl over each other.

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0: 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I was definitely on mushrooms that night, and I actually created the majority of my positive affirmation coloring book on mushrooms.
1: Use closer this.

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1: Who is she?

0: 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Opus. LRT Opus.
1: Muzika.
2: I remember where we were when you said it. I'll never forget it. I remember everything.

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Home can mean a place you have yet to visit or experience, but once there, it feeds your soul. This is where the answers you seek will be found. Go for it. All paths lead home.

0: Jūs klausotės LRT Opus.
1: I'm a human being with a soul. One way to get to...

0: musician, first of all. You know, he was playing trumpet back when he was a kid, you know. He always had the organs, the fly samples. He was flipping samples and breakbeats.
1: A lot of Pimp C production, a lot of the ways they created records, UGK, and we talking about 808 kit, you know, snare drum, the kick, the hi-hat, but being able to sample some of the Isley Brother, you know, feeling records that he was sampling, being able to give it its own swing, you know what I'm saying? Like, it just give it a different kind of feel, and it's almost a churchy blues kind of feel.